0: Musikversprechen.
1: They say the holy water's watered down, and this town's lost its faith. Our colors will fade eventually, so if our time is running out, day after day, we'll make the mundane a masterpiece. Oh my, my, oh my, my love, I take one look at you, you're taking me out.

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Listen to the mariachi play at midnight. Are you with me? Are you with me?

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3: 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Hey, what's up? I'm Bebe Rexha and this is my single.
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0: Ray Garvey und Imran und Rivers. Komm, Jungs, einmal nochmal für uns hier.
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joke. The only punchline is how long it goes. I'm in a song with one descending note. I got nowhere else to be now. No one tells you just how long you'll last. Some go slowly and some far too fast. I've got time I never planned to have. I got years and years of it.